Fire Medic 10 respond. Southbound, Interstate 81, 170.9. Motorcycle accident with injuries, 20-05.

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1: Copy out. Harry, 177 Rescue is going to be arriving on scene. 177-2-3 is going to have command.
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0: on the Cross Valley. 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
1: Okay.
0: 7723 County.
1: Go ahead.
0: Do we have a Medicare or EPLS out there?
1: Negative.

County Medic 26 to the sheets. Sugarloaf Ave around 93 for evaluation of a subject involved in a motor vehicle accident.

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1: 124.
0: 124, second call back. Five in the mail is conscious at this time. 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
1: I don't believe so. If you want to switch over to Fire South and converse with 177 Rescue, they're requesting you for an eval.
0: Okay. Eval, please.
1: 10-4.

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1: Got a couple motorcycles off to the side of the road here. Occupants on the side of the road. We are checking on injuries.
2: 10-4, 2012.

0: 576-152 Fairview Park, Fairview Township, for a 60-year-old female fall victim with face swelling, 2014.
1: Location. You're on the scene of 2014.

0: 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Medic for a overdose. Patient on the floor, semi-responsive. 2015.
1: 107 Chief 3, Thomas.
2: Go ahead, Chief 3.
1: Who's my EMS unit coming?
2: It's Medic 26.
1: Oh,
2: do you have injuries or it's still enough?
1: Pain, elbow pain, side pain.
2: Okay, I'll let them know.
3: County, we copy. We're almost there.
2: Okay, very well.

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1: And GWB.
0: 2017.
2: County, man, go get him to 3.
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2: Can you attach me to that overdose on Hill Street?

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0: decision.
1: Holland back up.
0: Okay, I was just in touch with Medic 5. They're 10-4 up on Scott Street.
1: I appreciate that. Thank you, sir.

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536 QRS, Medic 26, 301 Center Street behind the VFW for a male dogbite victim. Reported bleeding from the hand, 2034.

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0: speaking to anyone, fall victim with head injury, 810 East 5th Street, Salem Township. Speaking to anyone, fall victim with head injury, 810 East 5th Street, Salem Township, Luzerne County, 2042.
1: Wallsbury.
0: 26 responding from Bloom, but 810 East 5th Street in Salem Township, being an adult male, fall victim, bleeding from the head.
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0: Ashley Fire, Medic 9, northbound Interstate 80, 165A Alpha on ramp. So the Alpha crash notification on the contact.
1: You're responding 2047.
2: Rescue and route, this is north or southbound?
0: Northbound 165A Alpha on ramp. The coordinates are showing right where the on ramp goes onto the interstate.

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1: I ran out to 166 northbound. You can clear this out on Founder.
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County, Pittston Township Fire and EMS responded to the request of police on scene, Tariff Road and Freeport Road on the search party. Additional lighting requested as well, 2058.

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1: 10-4. 2059. They're requesting a lot of lighting as well, if you can. 166, go ahead.
3: All right, so we're going to be tied up at an event. Can you dispatch 148 UTV along with 152 for the rescue and have them respond, and we will meet with them when we get here?

0: Is the engine going to be sufficient, or do you want the UTV and rescue as well still?
1: Then you can disregard 148 and 152, then we will break our rescue free for lighting. We'll let you know when they're in route.
0: Good, copy.
2: County 166 rescue.
0: Go ahead.
2: Rescue will be responding. What was the exact location that they want me?
3: It was on Jacob's utility. We copy that. We're standing now.
0: Okay. 166 Charles Road at Freeport Road, that intersection. You'll see the cop cars up there.

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Ambulate. 2113.

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251 West Union Street, Apartment B, Bravo, Manicouk City. 34-year-old male patient, pain on the right side of the stomach. 21.

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1: 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Amarillo 27 in route. Pennsdale, Basinger, COS.
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Medic 5, Wilkes-Barre City Fire on a medical assist. 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Our response is female from a fall, 2154.

0: I'm saying.
1: Like one.

522I, 122 Rescue. The Beaumont in the area of the Beaumont Hall Park for a 70-year-old female patient. Fall victim into the creek, 8 to 10 feet down. Currently still in the water at this time, 2158.

0: County 5-2, July. 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
2: 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BO 60, hip pain, 58 Middle Ave, Montour Township, 2200.

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0: Do you have some more information? Because we're not finding anything right now.
2: Have E3.

22 Rescue, your second request, 4437, Route 309 Highway, to the rear of the Beaumont Inn. Fall victim into the water, 2201.

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1: 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I'm gonna converse with him now.

0: 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That's why I added your rescue. They didn't provide any type of update yet, but that patient was approximately down a 10-foot bank.
1: Ten-four, you can show me on scene.
0: Ten-four, Chief.

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0: 10-4, we'll have them when they go in route.
2: 10-4,
0: pull right behind the ambulance when you get in there in front of the Beaumont Inn.
2: Rescue to 122, Chief. Are you going to need to stoke?
1: Roger, I'll let you know.

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0: 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Medic 30.
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0: 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Repeat that.
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0: 2207.
2: And park equipment, come back to the ambulance and come down through the

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0: Park anywhere in the parking lot and then come up to the bridge. There's a bridge that's up towards where the ambulance is.

0: County Medic 29, 217 Sullivan Street in Exeter Borough. It's going to be for a medical alarm, low blood pressure, 2218.
1: Valley 10B.

will fire at 26. The rear of 679 Route 93 Highway at Scoops for a reported garage fire, 2219.

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0: Received, 2221.
2: Out to the scene, what's the location?
3: He stated behind the scoops on 93, there's a bunch of trees behind there. Some sort of fire believes it's coming from the garage, so it's in between scoops and the grocery store. Only one call on it at this time, Chief.
2: 10-4, thank you.
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0: Medic 9.
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0: Received, 2222.

0: Fire said request. The rear is 679 Route 93 Highway, Sugarloaf Township, for a possible garage fire, 2223.
1: Our chief 2 is on scene to perform the actual fire.
0: Okay, 10-4. Send a cancellation page then, or you just want to advise after you investigate?
1: I'm arriving on scene right now.

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1: 177 Chief.
0: Okay, confirmed, controlled burn. You can cancel all units.
1: Proceed, 2224.
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0: debris in the roadway from a vehicle accident, 233 Montour Boulevard, Montour Township. Station 160, requested for debris in the roadway from a vehicle accident, 233 Montour Boulevard, Montour Township, 2226.
1: Turn 25 Alpha, there's a walkout of a car at the Turkey Hill on Cary Avenue. Send somebody over.

0: you're out. 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
1: Received.
0: He'll be available.
1: Received, 2227.

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0: Okay. Fortunately, they already called. Fortunately, fire and PD doesn't do lockouts, so we referred them to a towing service.

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1: In the roadway. 233 Montour Boulevard, Montour Township. 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In the roadway. 233 Montour Boulevard, Montour Township, 2231.

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2: 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Debris in the roadway. 233 Montour Boulevard, Montour Township, 2235.

0: 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We'll be inbound to General with cardiac arrest. Engine 1 will be following us.
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0: We're clear of that call from the Beaumont Inn. Can you mark as UAD for right now?
1: 10-4, we'll do.

Medic 25, number 12 Hill Street, Newport Township. 89-year-old female fall victim. Hematoma on the head. 20 through 14.

Medic 3, City Fire on a medical assist. 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
1: Reducing the front 2.
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2951 North Main Street, the Pittston Manor. 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

148, 165 for the ladder, 166 for the engine, 566 medic 2. Myers Manor, 211 Roberts Road. A commercial fire alarm.

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2: 29 Alpha is going to be clear from Foot Ave. We have a patient refusal. To return Medic 2, we'll go to that fire alarm.
1: Okay, I'll show you en route at 0013.
2: If you return 566 also.
1: Okay. County Medic 2.
2: Copy direct.
1: Definitely.

0: units, it's apartment 114. We're going to need to pressurize the stairwell on the north side. We're going to pressurize the north stairwell on Myers. There's a smoke in the apartment and in the hallway.
1: Copy.
2: Who's
1: that 148? What? Make sure he's arriving.
2: F4-0016. County 148, Chief.
0: Go ahead.
2: You good with what you have responding and on scene, or do you want me to upgrade it, you know, a source or anything?
0: No, negative. This was a cooking incident. We have just some smoke in the apartment and ventilation as well. Thank you.
2: Passport, Chief. 0017.

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1: Okay, MQ-124 responding. 23-year-old male is a third-party call to too many of his prescribed meds, possibly Klonopin, and making threats to cut himself. PD is en route.
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City Fire, Newport for the engine, Hanover for the truck, 149 for the RIT, Medic 9. South Chestnut and East Church Street. For reported structure fire, 00021.

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I copy. 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

0: first part of round one. 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
1: All right, copy, Chief. Give me a second.
2: Test, we're working fire to the rear of the building, 0024. Go ahead.
3: Two and a half story wood frame, working fire, we're going to be stretching the line.
2: Okay. 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

0: 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You're gonna have to grab the other one.
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2: Okay. 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
1: Okay, 10-4.
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1: Received
2: 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Yeah, I'm going to go get phones arrival.
1: Roger. 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
1: I would stretch another line on this and get a couple slots to the rear of this building. F6, Luzerne County.
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The intersection of South Chestnut and East Church Street for a working structure fire. Manpower is requested, 0034.

0: County 126 for the dive rescue. Hamlin Highway and Route 590 in Jefferson Township for a vehicle stalled out in water due to flooding. 0036.
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1: 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We just need to protect the exposure at 277.
0: Oh, Stanford, I got that copy here. No problem back here.

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0: All right, when you're coming up, you're coming in Anticoke, left onto Kosciuszko and right onto Church, and come right up into the intersection where we're at.
1: Okay.
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1: 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They're operating on Ops 1.
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3: Mail Road, Fifth and Township, 3-year-old male fall victim. Leading from that, 0041.

0: request. Prospect Road, in the area of 151 Prospect Road in Sugarloaf Township, for the iPhone crash detection, unknown injury, adult 041.
1: And then come up to Chesta and just park there. We just need some manpower here.
2: Three copies, Chief.

0: City Fire. An investigation, 37 North Washington Street, for a hydrant laying in the middle of the road. Those are 42.
1: Who's on?
2: Go ahead. Okay, I sent a cancellation page off a couple minutes ago that they requested a cancel.
1: Okay, 10-4.

0: Standing by.
1: Do you have water to the tower?
0: That's affirmative.
1: Okay, it's coming through the roof in the rear.
0: All right, Dave is up there. When he's ready, he's going to get it.
2: I'm just trying to get this roof opened up because there's only a couple small pockets of fire right here.
0: Copy that.

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1: We've got a second call on it. One patient planned a campaign, Carver's Street.
0: Okay. 60, foot fracture, 200 Berwick Road, Orangeville. BLS 60, foot fracture, 200 Berwick Road, Gardens of Orangeville, 0045.
2: Hey, Mickey, 60 for responding. 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
0: Negative.
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0: F6, are you calling the bucket? 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You're blowing stuff into the exposure and the sea side. The roof to the back towards the sea side of the building. Yeah, affirmative. There's still fire in the back room.
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0: 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Level 049.
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2: That's six.
1: I got a couple of members from Plymouth here with me. Do you want them back there with you?
2: We may need to relocate a line back here. The back room is totally off and he's not in it.
1: Alright, you want some manpower to take a line off of engine 2 to take in the back?
2: Yeah, 10-4, affirmative. Doing much with the roof, because the roof isn't open up. I do have a pretty good fire load in this window that's right in front of my bucket.
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3: All right, we'll get somebody else to get it.

Little above a single rail off the roof. And I'm kind of on a weird angle. Alright, Andy's on his way out. Good copy.

0: 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I'm on Pulsar 52.
1: Okay, there's a key holder responding in a black Chevy Silverado, 5 to 10 minute ETA. Her name is Jessica.
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0: Okay.

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1: Arm fracture, 1126 Spruce Avenue, Apartment A, Berwick Borough. Arm fracture, 1126 Spruce Avenue, Apartment A, Berwick Borough, 0101.

0: 566.
1: Okay, we believe we're on scene. We don't see any houses with mailboxes. 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Do you have any other information on this?

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Okay, somebody came out. 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

0: it's definitely cranking up in that attic still.
1: Structural for if you want to shut this down
0: again, we'll just pull a bigger hole in this roof, lining up above it. F one's a bucket. Go ahead, Chief. 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
1: We do have one hole in the roof. If we shut this ladder pipe down, I could probably drag this cut across pretty good to make it like a skylight for you.
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0: Probably to the rear of where you're standing, so I think we're going to have to open up that roof in that area.
1: Yeah, good copy. Whenever Chris is ready to shut down, go ahead. We'll get this roof opened up more.

truck chauffeur to F1. 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

0: Yeah, if one's in a bucket, are you able to go up higher?
1: Chief, we have to drop down. Whenever you're ready to send us water, we got flyers still venting out that, the holy cup, so whenever you're ready.
0: Well, get yourself in the position in here within the line.
1: Just start charging it. 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
1: F1.
0: All right, we're going to need some utilities down here. We're going to have to put a second aerial in service here. 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
1: 10-4.
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0: All right, if we can we get your ladder in the service and get into that front? Okay.

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1: Can you put a call into the marshal's office, please?
0: Zephyr, Lopium, contact.

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1: Ten four. We'll go back up.
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1: Anacook F1.
0: Can you get us a rehab unit to this location?
1: 10-4, I can get you out of town.
0: That's fine, put him on the road.
1: 10-4. .356 for your squad. 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

0: Anyway. Chief, how about if we shut this bucket down for a minute, have them retract back, and widen this attic window in the front here? All right, that sounds good. Go ahead. 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Yeah, 10-4, you want us to move to that front dormer window? The front attic window, just extend it, then that way if we get your water, we can just shoot it in right that way.
1: Good copy.
0: All right, I'll shut you down now.
1: Okay.

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1: Identifier, second request of a squad. South Chestnut Street, East Church Street, Nanticoke. Structure fire at 124.

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1: Roger.
0: 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And Hanover's attempting to put their ladder up for that window. Again, let me know.
1: Good copy.
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0: Go ahead, Chief.
5: How does it look on your end?
0: I'm going to be honest with you, we're just kind of chasing some hot spots right now. I'm trying to get this roof opened up a little bit more here.
5: Remember, the roof, pulling the attic ceiling down, and everything is looking pretty clear at this point. You can see right down the second floor hallway.
0: Yeah, 10-4, right where the peak is on the B side of this. Andrew and I are trying to open this up because we can still see some embers blowing around in there. It's pushing some smoke still.

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0: Okay, there's definitely holes in the attic floor.
1: There's definitely a hole in the attic floor.
0: Yeah, when we're going up through the ceiling, there's periodic holes.
1: Sense floor.
0: Monitor, as we're maintaining visual, we'll take a walk down the hall.

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3: 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Go ahead.
4: Are you attempting to reach me?
3: Repeat.
4: Are you just calling a bucket?
3: Yeah, do you see any more fire?
4: Yeah, I got a couple rafters going. I'm swinging a 6-foot hook here trying to get this roof opened up so we can get at it.
3: Okay, so you were the guy that was so far. That's ripping.
4: Second floor, boss, and they can go about midway down the B side. They might be able to look up into that attic and see a little bit better. I can probably get this door from the pin. Probably need a ladder pipe in service.

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0: 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It does appear that it burned through the floor here.
1: All right, copy that.
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3: 37.
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0: Yeah, we're going to be able to access this depth, just to let you know.
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0: standing right in front of us in the attic here. They're requesting a line come out this attic to the address side of the building where they entered at.
1: All right, there's an infantry corps that's laying in front of the building. We can get that up to them.
0: Copy.

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0: Flight 149, cruise.
1: Say that again, Dave.
0: The 149 crew is mopping up this attic here. Would you have an issue if Andrew and I just left the stick in place here, and we'll just come down off of this?

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1: 3.
0: 3 will be in route.
1: 3 at 141.

0: Fire Department Rehab 132, structure fire, South Chestnut and East Church Street, Nanticoke. Berwick Fire Department Rehab 132, structure fire, South Chestnut Street and East Church Street, Nanticoke, 0142.
1: The smoke condition is much improved. First floor room pretty good, and dug through a pile that was kind of smoldering outside. Any visible flame? Yeah.

0: How does everything look from your perspective?
1: .49 crew still working it. There's one spot on a roof rafter that we were holding up that's still smoking a little bit, but I think they're going to get that with that line.
0: Okay. Interior, St. Savage.
2: St. Savage, go.
0: Can we get an update? Any other resources?
2: We're in a good spot right now. We're okay. We made access to the attic steps. We're at the top landing of the attic steps. We're not making attic access. We're making pretty good headway up here with this line.
0: Okay. If you need more line, we can probably spray another 25, 30 feet, but that's it.
2: Okay, right now we're just opening the top.
0: Good work.
3: County Medic 30.
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1: Chief 130.
0: We advise Rehab 132 and myself.
1: Okay, Chief. Fire Command's operating on Ops 1 for communications. We'll show you responding at 148.
0: 10-4.
1: Responding.
2: Very good, thank you.

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1: Go ahead.
0: Off of engine 2, and maybe just come in from the side here.
1: Check, 14.

0: Truck 1 F 1.
1: Standing by.
0: This red line, Office 3, that went around for the exposure, can we shut that down?
1: Yes.

0: Mr. Garcia to come out.
1: Standing by.
0: Alright, Chief, that window is in question. It was the same one we were working from the side of the building.
1: Okay.

0: Yeah, boss. Looks good. The 149 crew did a knock-up job in that attic. That kind of sealed the deal for everything up there.
1: Deputy. Hi, Chief. How does it look inside there? Do you want to keep the mural in place or can they come back out? Crew's out. They said maybe the CD corner might be the only thing they had access.

0: 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All right, I'm at the rear of the building here. There's a little bit still pushing out this one little attic window here.
1: Building or on the alpha side of the building?
0: It's really almost right in the center. Right by the peak, right where the chimney comes up.

0: BC corner is a no-go. It looks like the floor is perked out all the way through.
1: Copy that.

0: Chief, with the position that this truck is in, we're not going to be able to reach that area by the chimney. If we're running the ladder and two, we're going to be able to swing far enough.
1: At that VC corner, right at the second, right where the first is.
0: Yeah, if you could get that crew out of there, we could probably get it opened up.

0: 10 in the Plymouth Borough, 143 Center Avenue, 58-year-old male patient, chest pain, 0200.
1: Geez, I'm going to have our ladder tower pull some of that collapsed porch down on the Bravo Charlie corner. So if you just want to let your members know. Chief, my crew's exited the building and already. Okay, all of your crew's out. Affirmative. We left the line up there just in case, but there's none of our manpower is in there. Copy that. Yeah, phone to the bucket. You copy?
2: Yeah, good copy, Chief.
1: Just watch the members working below you on the ground level.
2: Back out for right now, just so we can get these pieces out of the way here, because they're going to drop straight down.
1: Okay.

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0: 202.
2: I'll have you guys here.

Zagarski to F1. Hey, so what was left before it came? Andy Staten thinks Mason coming up into the attic from the second floor. Is there any possibility of getting into that second floor and working this BC or CD corner back here?

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0: Lori, if any of your guys, if you come back here on the first division on the Bravo side with a couple hooks, we're going to open up this one wall.
1: On our way, Chief.

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1: 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The fire marshal wants to talk to him.
0: Jasper.

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Ambulance 90, Bill Person, 126 East 7th Street, Berwick Borough, 0236.

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0: F1 149 Deputy. Go ahead, Chief. Is Scarlet down there with you or no?
1: Negative.
0: Okay.
2: Chief, he's in the rear here taking some pictures. Send the PD between the two buildings.
0: Okay.

Yeah, four slipped in, three sold, one plus 5.5 in the field, 3,000 meters below 120, and give us a half hour down to CMT.

Medic 29. 54 Union Street, Pittston City, for a female overdose on psych pills. 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
2: I mean, do you have PD responding to this?
3: 10-4, they were dispatched. 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
2: 10-4.

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1: Jennifer, you're responding at 255. At the time your request, the scene was not secure. 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
4: 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Male. Head injury, struck with a bottle, PD's en route, will be victim of a domestic.

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1: Okay, this fire is out. 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We're going to be out of service. We'll advise when we're ready.
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1: County, you're putting in 1576, arriving in Hollenbeck Township.
0: 308.

Cheney EMS along with 801, 62 Vandermark Road, Huntington Township. 51-year-old male fall victim, possible broken ribs, possible punctured lung, 313.

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1: We're a couple of minutes out. Any update with PD?
0: No update from the initial. Just still a male who was hitting the head with a bottle. 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
1: Miguel 01 responding. 62 Vandermark Road, Huntington Township. 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
1: McGee 120, possible stroke, 85 Roaring Creek Road, Mayberry Township. 545.

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Down the LVHI, 705 North Broad Street, West Hazleton, 95-year-old male, shortness of breath. I'm on 617.

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Ball Victims, no LOC, 801 East 16th Street, Glenbrook North Wing, Berwickboro. 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
1: Oh, go ahead.
0: Just checking your status.
1: 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We're 10-4.
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0: 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County Kennedy Boulevard, Command.
1: Kennedy Boulevard, Command.
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1: 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Medic 3, 324 Park G Circle Apartment, 704, 37-year-old female, abdominal pain, 703.

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for a second request to 78 Howard Street, Larchville, for the female possible active labor, 721.

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1: I don't know.
0: 734, contractions are 3 minutes apart. Water's already broken. I'll keep you updated.

Medic 3 to respond. 323 South Sheridan Street, Wilkes-Barre City. For the 89-year-old male, alternate medical status is combative. 737. 737-

a fire spawned on the investigation. Area of 221 Cunningham Ave in the rear Wilkes-Barre City by the Valley Chevrolet Service Center for the Smoke in the Woods, 742.

0: Priest is inquiring if you're going to need him there.
1: I'm familiar with the patient. We'll advise him if he needs him.
0: 10.
2: Contact engine 2.
0: Engine 2.
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0: 10-4-7-44. We have a couple different callers on this now, varying locations. One being at the golf course there, one being at the exit 2 on ramp, and down at Cunningham Ave with the first one.
2: Copy that.

0: 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There 54 is all done and roads open back up.
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0: Sunset Ridge, 3298 Ridge Road. Room 127 window, west side. You have an 83-year-old female, altered mental status, shortness of breath and weakness.
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0: Engine 2. We're on the exit 2 on ramp. It looks like it's going to be a fire on some garbage underneath the bridge. We're going to have to ask you.
1: 10-4.
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1: 554.
2: Was there in 4901?
0: I don't know where you guys are in a while. We're out here, mate.
1: For 747, McAdoo, go ahead.
2: What do we say?
1: 747.
2: Remember. Good.
1: It's going to be a single family residence there.
2: I took for maybe I just want.
1: Copy.

0: 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We're running a line down now.
1: Yeah,

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0: 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A Alpha Rod and Gun Club Road, Madison Township, 0755.
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2: Gate 01 responding, 117 A Alpha Rod and Gun Club Road, Madison Township. You have an 86-year-old female. Caller as a caretaker said she just had a dizzy spell, her head hurts, she's drooling. Said her side of her face was drooping at one point. Does have a history of high blood pressure as well.
1: Copy additional, thank you.
2: Okay, 01 responding, 0756.
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0: Johnny. 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Fire's out. We'll be leaving the scene, not back in service for a few minutes. 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
1: 7-4.

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1: County for EMS will be clear and available.
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1: Good copy. I tried all of our contacts with the VPW. No one answered. That's why your phones were dropped.
0: All right, I'll get back to you.

0: 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The street poses no immediate danger. I'll try and notify DPW later in the day. You can close it out.
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0: How many transmit vehicles?
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2: 29,
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2: Yeah, okay, these are going to be locked out. We're on the aircraft. Conscious alert female at this point. I think a couple episodes in on the flight. We're loading now.

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First floor apartment for the female fall victim. 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

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For shortness of breath, near syncope, 57 Covered Bridge Road, Pine Township. Medic 291 being dispatched out of Lycoming. ELS 60, station, Mutual Aid Station 800, 320 QRS. For shortness of breath, near syncope, 57 Covered Bridge Road, Pine Township, 0 7.

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Shortness of breath, 57 Carver Bridge Road, Pine Township. Bridge Road, Pine Township, 0933.

T-124 responding. We're trying to get second BLS from up there, but 291's en route. They just need a transport right now.

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Medic 5 to respond. 211 East South Street, Wilkes-Barre City, for the 36-year-old male pain in the lower back and side at 9/11.

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route on 50 South Main Street, Wilkes-Barre City, at the Main Street Baptist Church for the 67-year-old male sick wolf episode with testing 932.

Philadelphia, Miss Valley Regional Squad. Respond. 159 South Old Turnpike Road, Butler Township, at the Fritzinger Town, in the Evergreen Building, in the back lounge, for the 86-year-old female witness fall. Possible head and shoulder injury, 934.

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2: County.
3: Okay, I'm ready. 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

41516 Squad 20 North Old Turnpike Road, Butler Township, 87-year-old female, chest pain, swollen legs, 944.

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Medical 11 responding to McAdoo, 17 East Blaine Street at the St. Michael's Church for the patient near syncope, 945.

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0: 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Cutting up Township, 73-year-old female, shortness of breath, panic attack, 932.
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3: 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Was choking on a penny, no longer choking. Car warning, patient evaluated at 9:55.

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0: 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Short of breath, 957.
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0: Paramedic 29, respond. 508 Delaware Ave, West Pittston. For two elderly patients fall victim outside near the tracks. 1009.
1: Now you guys are on scene.

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1: 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You have two patients there. Both most likely are not injured. Lift assist only, the caller saying. Do you want me to start a BLS up that way, or you put on off?
2: We're okay to handle to see if any of them need transported in the morning.
1: 10-4, 10-10.

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0: 10-12.

0: Medic 10, 549, Squad 299, Rudder Avenue, Apartment Number 1, Kingston Borough. Elderly female, weakness, vomiting. 1013.
1: Answer 1,
0: Military. Got it.
1: Responding
0: 299, Rudder. 1014. I'm not sure if the patient's aware you all are coming. This is third-party report from a Geisinger telenurse.

0: was vomiting, 10:13.
1: Got it.
2: Responding 299, brother. EMS.
0: 10:14. I'm not sure if the patient's aware you all are coming. This is third-party report from a Geisinger telenurse.

second request, 51 3rd Street. Female fall victim left assist. Second and final is 10-14.

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0: 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Second and final 10-7. Ten Alpha.
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Andrew 1, 10 Alpha. 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
0: That's what I'm for.
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0: Clearville.
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I just never got a phone. I just got a phone for myself. I'll be with the fire marshal at 289 East Church Street at the scene of last night's fire.

Yep, so is continuing on the Bloomsburg. This will be a BLS only transfer.

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0: 120, motor vehicle accident, unknown injuries, 220 eastbound, Interstate 8, Liberty Township, fire 11, multiple calls, 1114. Responding, multiple calls, tractor-trailer accident, sounds like a rollover off the interstate, unknown injuries or entrapment.
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Paramedic 26 to respond into Whitehaven 121 Tawanda Street at the library in the entrance area for the elderly male

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0: Chief 90 for Medical Director 128. I don't know if you're on scene yet, but this is going to be east of the rest area, eastbound.
1: Yeah, I'm seeing it now. I'm coming up on the rest area here. Units on 11, take the gravel turnaround right after the rest area. Take your time because there's a lot of loose stone up there, and then come back east.
2: Motor vehicle accident reported, tractor trailer rollover 220 eastbound on Interstate 80 delivered to Township. Operations Fire 11, 1122.

Medic 5, Wilkes-Barre City, fire on the medical. Marker Street and North Wilkes-Barre Boulevard, Wilkes-Barre City, for a male in a black Volvo, active seizure 1123.

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Cube 90 requests units to take the gravel turnaround after the rest area. Use caution, loose stone, and then come back east. Gravel turnaround after the rest area, loose stone, and come back east. 1123.

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1: The patient is now leaving down the road here by the Rite Aid.

came up the slow lane. Just watch, there's some PennDOT signs that are sticking out with rods on the road. Just take your time going up. Okay.

Ambulance 554, Medic 10, Chase to respond. 184 Bead Street, Plymouth Borough. Outside by the sidewalk for a female patient unresponsive. 11:30.

0: Castle 5.4, we'll handle with the medic unit.
1: Larks, will EMS cancer response transmit handling 1133.

0: believe you don't.
1: Yeah, because there's like hundreds of people here, so we just want to see where we're going exactly.
0: Ten-4, where are you so I can point them in your direction?
1: We're in front of the library, but we're going to flip around, so we're pointing the other direction.
0: Ten-4.

25 in the Hanover Township, 2300 Sansevi Parkway, at the Garrity's, for the patient falling from the parking lot, possible head injury.

0: County Group. Found it thus far. No request to cancel yet. Just keeping you updated.
1: We're pulling up now, talking to them. 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
0: 10-4. Transmit BLS copy.
1: Yeah, they copy too.

0: already active, you had us attached to that Spring Street call in the city. There was no dispatch for us. Are we attached to that? Not attached to that?
1: We're attached.
0: Okay, can you dispatch it?

0: Priority two. No, negative. You can hold on plane's engine.
1: 10-4, we also just got a request that can't through, sir.
2: Plane's fire cancer response in the city.
1: And for those 48.
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Low heart rate, lungs.

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1: 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Welcome 53.

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Medic 29 to respond. 1880, about 315 Highway in Laughlin, at the St. Joseph Seminary for in the parking lot for the 80-year-old male, possible stroke, 1155.

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Columbia's second request. 7845 Blue Ridge Trail, Endurance, for the patient with chest pain. 1157.

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0: County.
1: Responding, Exeter Township. Is that the Wyoming County section?
0: That's affirmative there.
1: Okay, can you just confirm with them that they do have a BLS truck on route?
0: We're trying to get one from Frida here. They don't have one out of their county.
1: Okay, thank you.

can respond 615 Wyoming Avenue, Kingston Borough, at the Maple Ridge, room 415, bed B, for the 88-year-old female, possible seizure, 1206.

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For the patient, possibly unresponsive for the location, globally.

0: 10 of the 11 Bravo.
1: Charlie.
0: 10 of Bravo's responding. That was North Line.
1: That's affirmative. We have police going, too.

Alex, how's it going? I'm going to be clear of the fire scene. For your records, the corrected address is 279, not 289, 279 East Church was the fire building.

0: It's responsive. Front to the rear of their residence, too.
1: Copy that, Kenny.

0: 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On scene.
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2: 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RP advised the house was filling with smoke. Unknown where it was coming from. Advised the RP to evacuate everybody.

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last fall victim, 16A Alpha, Jersey Town Road, Madison Township. BL 16, mutually BL 800, you can arrest the fall victim, 16A Alpha, Jersey Town Road.

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1: 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It's 4th Avenue, St. Hydra at 4th Avenue and Washington. 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
0: If you get another call for 90 that's tied up on my scene, they free on me.
1: Up. On the public, it says 1226.
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Mickey 61, 7 QRS, cardiac symptoms, the immediate raceway, 110 direction for Locust Township. Mickey 61, 27 QRS, cardiac symptoms, immediate raceway, 110 drag strip road, Locust Township, 1235.

Victor 63 responding. You're going to the New Media Raceway. One ten drag strip road. It's a male in his 70s. Past cardiac history, complaining of weakness and diaphoretic. They're in the parking lot this time. They're requesting to meet at the main entrance.

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Bridgetown BLS Medic 29, 1209 Main Street, apartment number 4, Duryea, 37-year-old female, heart palpitations, 1239.

566 Jenkins Fire on the Medical Assist. 138 Pollock Drive, Jenkins Township. 74 UML, fall victim lift assist, 1240.

0: County.
1: County Bravo's arriving, over you.
2: County, I was at the incident call at the drag strip road, once in drag strip field. I was told I was not needed, but you do have a 70-year-old male that is in the back of the track ambulance awaiting transport at the opening gate, and I will be clear then.
0: Okay. Zulu 270 advising 70-year-old male in the back of the track ambulance at the opening gate, and clear, 1241-63, did you copy? Okay, Mickey 63 responding on River Hill, 1241.

0: Wind direction 5 43 A1. You can cancel the medic.
1: 10 4 29, you copy?
2: 29 copies, thank you.
1: 1250.

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1: Okay, Kingston Fire Headquarters.

MO554 respond, 700 Northampton Street, Kingston. From with a cast of issue 1254.

0: County.
1: What is that guy, Singer?
0: 1257.

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1: 13, 14.

0: Yeah, I know.
1: BLS to Desert, Wyoming.

0: Nadi.
1: Eastbound's going to remain closed at the 254 interchange for an extended period of time.
2: Okay, 80's closed at the 254 eastbound, 1325.

0: 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I don't know if Wyoming called you. We're responding to a call in Franklin Township.
1: Staff, we're just going to end the race road and Orange Road.
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1: County, Slocum A1.
0: Slocum A1.
1: Available returning. Thank you. Have a good day.
0: You as well, sir.
2: 30, Alpha County.
0: 30. Mm-hmm.

25 to respond at the request of police on scene, area of West Church and West Main in Nanticoke for the motor vehicle accident, 1342.

ambulance 522 at the request of Wyoming County for an additional unit. Maurice wrote in that additional unit needed, 1343.

Paddock 3 to respond, 554 East Northampton Street, Wilkes-Barre City, at the step-by-step for the 60-year-old female with weakness, shortness of breath. 1343.

0: Turn over.
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Paddock 13 respond, 57 Multiple Ave in Sworesville for the 99-year-old female. Fall victim, 1354.

0: 25 to respond, 395 Mill Road in Nanticoke, for the staff member fall victim bleeding from the head on blood thinners. Nursing station number 2, 1355.
1: On location, first story will be mid-rise to be advised. Excellent, that's close.
2: 1355.
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1: Medic 3 is transporting GWV.
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0: 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We have a smell of burnt food on 3.
1: On 3. Do you have any papers for 4?

0: 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We have a culinary incident, apartment 307, ventilation in progress.
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2: Sorry, you can phone out for Nanticoke Fire for an off-duty personnel to man the truck, please.

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1: I'm going to keep calling for your fireplace. 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
2: 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He's on 3. 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

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Shut down 29, 14, 14.

County, Medic 11, Hazel Township Rescue, and in Carbon County, Banks Township. Car versus motorcycle with injuries, 1415.

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1: 7 Mickey 120 Moby Glider with injuries. The eastbound on ramp from Route 54 Valley Township, Operations Fire 11, 1416.
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1: County Lieutenant 91 is on scene. All vehicles are off the road checking on injuries.
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3: Medic 30, disregard your tones. 29 respond. Luzerne Ave at Wyoming Ave, West Pittston. Male fall victim out of a wheelchair. Laceration to the face, 1480.

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0: All right. Nothing out of Newport or Hanover. Try to cancel them out since I have fire police from both sides going up.
1: Yeah, 10-4, thank you.
0: Yeah, for very well.

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0: Okay.

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0: Bravo arriving at south.
1: 1423. And 38 Oak Street, Wilkes-Barre City, for the patient with weakness and vomiting. 1423.
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Greenfield's 543, Medic 13, 565 ESS1, to respond 750 School Yannick, Zerboro. The Highland Manor, room 213, bed A, 62-year-old male, piece of chicken stuck in the throat, 1425.

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1: What was that, 25?
2: 25.
1: We're clear, going back to east, or EMS.
2: 1426.

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1: Stand for it, thank you.

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0: 6585 to respond. 37 Florida Ave, West Wyoming. For the 88-year-old female with back pain. Apartment number 2, 1457.
1: Police, the Silkwood Fire Police.

0: supplies. They're all clear enough up there as well.
1: Received. Thank you. Shall I render the road open?
0: Yeah.

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ready to respond. 1240 Scott Street in the city. At the Jehovah's Witness for the female in her 60s with left side pain. 1502.

Welcome BLS Mike 37 response, 707 St. John's Road, endurance for the 84-year-old female, abdominal pain, unable to ambulate, 1503.

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Wilkes-Barre City Fire Response, 16 Sterling Ave, Wilkes-Barre City, the first floor apartment, with the smoke alarm going off, vacant apartment.

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4: Yeah, you have an ETA on.
3: G50, standby. Mickey, you're 63. Your ETA is...
2: Possible minor head injuries.
3: Okay. MICU 63, they're advising two patients. Looks like evals at this time, possible minor head injuries.

0: Bridge. Log 51, pull up past the intersection. You can probably pull in by this dumpster. We'll just do some traffic control.
1: All with them off the playground equipment was unconscious. Now responsive, 1516.
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0: 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County 1157682.
1: Illinois.
0: 1572. You can put Slocum on scene.
1: 1517.
2: I'm so sorry.
3: Those are indentures.
0: Indentures.
3: 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I do not have transambulance in service, though. You're going to have to dispatch somebody else.
0: Whatever.
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0: victim, 1518.
1: Part of a dispatch. We have an unconscious in Kirby Park.
2: Negative. It was a fall victim off a playground set. He is responsive at this time. It's shown in the lines of...
1: What medic do you have covering that?
2: Medic 10, Chase, and Larksville, yes. It's shown in the coverage area that's all split up on the playgrounds there.
1: Okay, thank you.

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1: Calling mental facility itself.

0: 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I'll see which side they want you to come to.
1: I'll block you off of here so nothing comes over to come across the bridge.
2: Okay.
0: Okay. Thank you, 63. They want you to cross the Catawissa Bridge and come back the road by the ice cream stand.

0: 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Captain, if you get a name information, I'll do that out.
1: Fifteen 22.

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1: Go ahead, go ahead.
0: All right, company's main access. We told the neighbor to call back if she hears any more alarms. You can terminate command, all companies will be back in service.
1: 1524.

0: Hey, the guys, if you're Wyoming Valley, I'm 37 in transport.
1: For back 37, you copy?
2: Did not.
1: I'm just going to meet with you. They're transferring to the UAS right now.
2: Okay. Do they know where they want to meet us?

0: 37, you copy?
1: Got him that time. Thank you.
0: Yeah.
2: Medical owners fund 110 Hazelwood Apartments Drive, Hazel Township. 71-year-old female, short of breath, 15, 28.

0: like 13 in Hawkesbury City, 50 North Pennsylvania Ave, room 217, bed A, for the 59-year-old female, respiratory issues, 1531.
1: Yeah, 554.
2: 554.
1: All right, see you, Curry Park.
2: 1531.

0: 向右飞射。
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2: Five-seven-six-eight-two, Luzon County.
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2: A2. Continuing the Geyser Grove, Wyoming Valley with 37 on board.

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Medic 33 to respond at the request in Wyoming. 607 Hunter Lane in Lemon Township. 82-year-old female fall victim with back pain, shortness of breath. 1541.

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Medic 9 to respond, 1548 Sansui Parkway at the Hampton House. 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

1961 Hill Person, Balance Care, Sunset Ridge, 3298 Ridge Road, Scott Township. Ridge, 3298 Ridge Road, Scott Township, 1555.

Medic 10 Chase, Barksville EMS response, 66 Melton Terrace in Forty Fort for the 83-year-old male, fall victim evaluation, 1555.

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120 BLS, 800, 230 QRS, seizures, 116 East Main Street, Millville Borough. Mickey, 120 BLS, 800, 230 QRS, possible seizures, 116 East Main Street, Millville Borough, 1559.

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1: Responding 809 Hunter Highway.
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Kern County, Station 121. Respond to the intersection of Fedora Road, Jackson Road, Lehman Township for a tree down the roadway. 1612.

0: Kelly from Fort Chicago.
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0: 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We changed the batteries. All units will be 10-8. You cleared up.
1: Temporal units back up 1616. County 10 Bravo.

Pleasant County, Station 121. Respond to the intersection Fedora Road, Jackson Road, Lehman Township, for a tree down the roadway. Your second tone, 1617.

is on County Station 121. Respond to the intersection Fedora Road, Jackson Road, Lehman Township, for a tree down in the roadway. Your second tone, 1617.

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1: And to respond, 85 Ash Street, Wilkes-Barre Township, on the first floor apartment. For a 65-year-old female with weakness, 1621.

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0: for Continental and Northumberland Street for a disabled vehicle.
1: Okay. Continental, Northumberland. Is it in the roadway?
0: Yeah.
1: Okay, 1625.

operations with an announcement. The National Weather Service has issued a tornado warning for Crawford County until 17:15. Repeating, National Weather Service has issued a tornado warning for Crawford County until 17:15. FEMA operations clear, 16:27.

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1: Medic 9 to respond. 577 Front Street, you're way around for the medical arm. 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

0: tricking on Sinus. 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Yeah, for 16:30.
1: At this point in time, she is conscious. Pain. Also do have some dry blood about the upper part of the head. All vitals are pretty stable right now. 72 for our heart rate, 22 for rest. Room air sats are 96% to 98%. 8 over 68. Got a line established. Her D-stick was... ...were applied, and like I said, we're about 2 minutes out with this fine young lady.
2: Okay, we're transporting you.
0: 1631.

Medic 37 to respond, 185 South Mountain Boulevard, Wright Township. Mountaintop Senior Care, Unit 2, Room 84, for the 65-year-old female. Altered mental status, is combative. 1633.

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Luzerne County Medic 29, respond 196 Panama Street, Pittston City, for a 39.

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Station 230 CPR progress, 116 East Main Street, Millville Borough.

medical on response, 676 McKinley Street, Hazleton City. 82-year-old female, fall victim outside, bleeding from the ankle. Now slurred speech, possible CVA. 1644.

Mac 11 Chase LVH Greel Oscar respond. 1000 CC, red. 3 for the 73-year-old male, square breath. 1650.

Luzerne County Zoo. Mm-hmm. Fairmont Township in the area of the Richards Glen Hotel for a one-car MVA with unknown injuries, 1651.

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1: 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Transport complete, 1652.
2: Station 260, rescue 266, engine 262 requested. Motor vehicle on 19 highway, Fairmont Township. Station 266, engine 262. Motor vehicle on unknown injuries. Yeah, he is. 118 Highway, Fairmont Township.

21-122, medic 30 to respond. 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

31 to respond. 221 Route 118 Highway, Fairmont Township at the Ricketts Glen Hotel for the motor vehicle accident, unknown injury, 1654.

0: Station 145, 131 to respond. Second request, 221, Route 118 Highway, Fairmont Township, at the Ricketts Glen Hotel for the motor vehicle accident unknown injury, 1655.
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0: Response 531, second request, 221 Route 18 Highway, Fairmont Township at the Ricketts Glen Hotel to the motor vehicle accident, unknown injury, 1657.
1: Thanks, Laz.
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0: 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Not a response call. 704 Loyalville Road, Lake Township, is having a controlled burn. 1658.
1: 1658.
3: And route 1658.

131 3rd and final, 221 Route 118 Highway, Fairmont Township, at the Ricketts Glen Hotel for the motor vehicle accident, unknown injury, 1659.

0: turning into a ditch.
1: Okay, rescue 266 on scene, one vehicle in a ditch, 1659. Last unit on EMS, you were walked on.

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0: County be advised, no injuries.
1: Okay. The incident's in Luzerne County. Do you have their channels?
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2: D, could I get a tone for fire police at Main and South?
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Medic 3549 Squad, 251st Ave, Kingston Borough, Apartment 11 for the 64-year-old male with chest pain. 1711.

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0: 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Station 235, police station for traffic control. 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

0: Anyone's arriving on scene, 3-story, mixed-use apartment complex. Alarms down, the evacuation in progress. We'll have Mark your command.
1: 1714. This will be en route, Hazleton.
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intruder has spawned in the Dallas Township, 45 Ms. Concordia Way, room 102, bed B, for the 86-year-old female, possible stroke alert, 1718.

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0: Suzanne County, Medic 2, cancer response to Misericordia, and said respond 45 Staub Road, Kingston Township, 27-year-old female, chest pain, 1721.
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0: 536 QRS Medic 26 to respond. 528 Ridge Street in Freeland for the 72-year-old male, short of breath. 1726.
1: Yeah, I mean 26 Bravo.
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1: I'm going to Freeland, and you can put Alpha en route to Police Grove Road.
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1: And right to Rich.
0: You're on the way, 1720. Thanks, Beth.
1: Sag will be en route to the VA.
0: On the way to the VA, 1728.

Hudson City Fire, Jenkins Engine, MAC 29, respond 11 Elizabeth Street, Hudson City, for the gas leak from inside the residence behind the washer, 1729.

42 to respond in Lowe's Wilkes-Barre Township, 501 Arena Hub Plaza, in the woman's restroom for the 43-year-old female fall victim.

0: far as that they're requesting Lackawanna County, 501 South Main Street, Old Forge, for the reported kitchen fire, 1731. Responding to Old Forge.
1: Calling the South.

Medic 9 respond, entering Crestwood Drive at the Reading and Northern Railroad crossing on the train for the 80-year-old male, Miss Redick, 1733.

Larksville, EMS in the Edwardsville, 715 Beverly Drive, Apartment B, Bravo, for the 78-year-old male, bleeding profusely from the stoma, on blood thinners, 1733.

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Sleepy Hollow Road to Iron Master Road, Butler Township. For the low-hanging tree branch, 1735.

0: Medic 9 to respond. 5 West Main Street, Plymouth Borough, at the Turkey Hill. Behind the Turkey Hill, at the request of police for an eval of a female patient, 1735.
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2: We had 537I en route to John Hines. Are you saying you want to cancel them and redirect either 9 Alpha or 537 to the Turkey Hill in Plymouth? Copy, County 537I.
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0: I was trying to get there on the radio, but Penn has decided that Stone High School would like either you or 9 Alpha to redirect to the Turkey Hill in Plymouth.
1: Alright, I'm on the way.
0: You're on the way 1730. It's going to be behind the Turkey Hill, meeting PD for an eval of a female patient.

0: Medic 3, respond. 5 Caroline Drive, Wilkes-Barre City, for the 62-year-old male, weakness, possible diabetic issue, 1739. Sent them out there, expedited.
1: 10-4 County, please advise that we have an unruly person here that says not cooperate, give us a hard time.
0: 10-4.
1: Possible DUI.

0: County Medic 3.
1: Medic 3.
0: County Sheriff's responding.
1: 1740, just be advised, the caller since called back stated they gave him something to eat, says he's fine and back to standing.
0: Clear out, show us available.
1: Backup 1740.

0: County, 174, Chief.
1: Go, Chief.
0: I have a pull over on that guy. Chief, you have number 1987, over November 3506. We do have a primary link and primary property.
1: Copy, I'll give him a call now.

0: 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Clearly, it's been out 24 times.
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0: City for the 12-year-old male dog bite victim bleeding from the head. Dog is secure at this time, 1742.
1: Nothing we can do on private property.
2: Yeah, for 1742.

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On the way. On the way, 1743.

Medic 29 Bravo to respond at the request of Wyoming County, 80900 Highway, Eaton Township, to the 39-year-old male uncontrollable bleeding from the limb at 1744.

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2: 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Difficulty breathing, 1744.

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H160, BLS60, vehicle fire, Harbor Freight, 18 Buckhorn Road, Hemlock Township. Station 160, BLS60, vehicle fire, report truck on fire. Parking lot of Harbor Freight, 18 Buckhorn Road, Hemlock Township, fire 2 operations, 1748.

0: 168 responding. One call. They just said it was near the building. I don't know how far. 1749.
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It is passing air at this time, 1753.

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0: Luzerne County Medic 3, respond to 235, rudder as Kingston Borough for a 71-year-old female severe abdominal pain, 1803.
1: County 13A.
2: 13.
1: County, we're clear from general. We'll handle that call at Rudder Ave. You can cancel the city.
2: 74804. Luzerne County, Mike 3. Cancel response to the Kingston Borough. Cancel response to 1804.

0: Very well for now. 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
0: Get me around 2, this is 913, I'm right.
1: Carolina 1805.

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1: Just hang on, Rudder Avenue, switching to EMS.
0: No sex.

Luzerne County Medic 3, responding to 284 Barney Street in the city. Sickness, 18

0: 20 in service responding. You're going to Grandview, 78 Woodbine Lane, West Wing, room 9, bed 2, said female, low pulse ox in the 80s.
1: Copy.
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about 10 minutes ago. I accidentally called my Cumming County frequency instead of you guys. It's off on the flight plan that was filed via Tiger Tech.

0: chicken on the side of 11 Chase.
1: Thank you for checking. Stand by.
0: Copy.
2: We're responding to the State Hospital, 50 Kirkbride Drive. It's a 56-year-old male, chest pain, shortness of breath, unit 210, request to go to the back of the building.
3: 124, copy.
4: 1835.

0: Okay.
1: Maintain a short the breath while she was working at her local Walmart. Just in, shortening the breath. She might be having an episode of bronchitis. Anyway, that pain continues today, and ELS arrived on scene and completed a 12-lead EKG and sent it to the local Lehigh Valley Super Leaf Hospital, where they requested the patient be emergently flown. Alert or left-sided chest pain rating to shoulder rating.
0: Thank you once more, guys, for your 1837.

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I'll Tiger Texas him.

County 1, Thompson PBA, 518 East 7th Street, Birdboro. 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

fire response 222 Pringle Street, Kingston Borough, on the open burning complaint, 1904.

Edwardsville, 198 Zerby Avenue, for the 42-year-old male, chest pain and pressure at 1919.

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1: County 5, 2 2I.
0: F 2 2I.
1: We're clear of that call. Can you put a UAD for a little while? We're way too far out.
0: 10-4, clear on UAD 1924.

a tornado warning for Center and Clear, correction, Center and Clinton County until 2000. Repeating, the National Weather Service has issued a tornado warning for Center and Clinton counties until 2000. FEMA operations clear, 1926.

0: Sorry.
1: Squad, Medic 33, respond to the area, 4868 Memorial Highway, Harvey's Lake, outside the police department, for a one-car MVA with injuries, rollover, 1931.

Shikini, Mathematic 95, 1874 Shikini Valley Road, Salem Township, 88-year-old male, shortness of breath. I'm about 1934.

Fish 138-122-356-4663, Memorial Highway, Harvey's Lake, for the motor vehicle accident with injuries. Second request, 1935.

0: 3, engineer to 1381. It's rolled over the bank to Clark's side right now. Hold on. I've rolled over a bank. It looks like they backed over the bank off the top of the hill.
1: Okay, anybody in the vehicle or are they all out?
0: Two, it's occupied by two. They're entrapped.

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2: Walking towards Turkey Hill that way.
1: Okay. Any description? Male, female, clothing?
2: Female, about 5'10", all in black.
1: Copy.

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0: 10 Alpha, Trenton, excuse me.
1: She is on and down through the woods.
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1: One.
0: 356-1.
1: You can show the squad en route.
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1: 136 G.
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2: 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McKay 01, 23 QRS, Possible CVA, 179 Walba Hill Road, Greenwood Township, 1953.
1: Medic 2, 1280 Route 315 Highway, Plains Township, Michigan Sun Casino, main entrance, 64-year-old female, fall victim, minor bleeding, 1954.

179 Wobble Hill Road, Goodwin Township. QRS, Pops CVA, 179 Lawball Hill Road, Greenwood Township, 959.

Addition 125, 112 for the rescue, 143 for an engine, ambulance 543. Area of Penn Ave and Main Street, DuPont, investigation of spilling natural gas in the area at 1959.